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1: Okay.
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0: 8:31, checking a phone call. Caller is an Andre Shaw, callback number 415-368-6647, reporting last Monday 2 to 3 drones watching him at his residence.
1: 31 clear.
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1: 35.
2: 31.
0: Just set fire to the donation box. Already put it out, but we just want to charge him. Request the deputies just fire to the west entrance. Jess is currently at the smoking patio.
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0: And traffic. Person's responding 2056.

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0: Are you OIC for Spring Grove today?
1: I am.
0: Yeah, I have a prisoner transport for Montgomery County Jail. I'm going to send it to you.
1: Get the 33, please.
0: You're clear. Choose your breath, 33. Are you clear?
2: Choose your breath, 33. I'm clear.
0: 2125. And when you have it, they're requesting an ETA.

0: Zebra 33.
1: Okay.
0: We're en route. Our ETA is 25 minutes.
1: Yes, sir. We'll let them know.
0: Zebra 33.
1: Okay.
0: Can you check and see if their sally port is still broken if it's operable?
1: Yeah, well, sure.
2: Walking on crash.
1: Good.
2: We went down to exit ramp from 71 to 48, two cars. I don't believe there's any injuries, not involved.
1: Okay.
2: Forty-one,
1: 32.

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1: Yes, sir. Thank you.
0: You're welcome.

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1: Not okay, Bert.
0: Good.
1: Well, Steve's on scene now. He's about to handle it. You can show me back label.
0: You're clear for 137.

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0: We're stacked another traffic offense, North Union and Green Tree for the same vehicle. 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
1: 31.
0: I believe it's going to be the vehicle from the well-being check. We're on 63 at Senate Drive. It's King Robert Henry, 7520.
2: J-Ball 30, I'm with him.
1: 30, you're clear with him. Attaches a CCW, turns off 2150. Text current, witness over 11, Cadillac, stage 29 in Cincinnati.

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0: You can attach me to Hamilton Township's traffic crash. I'm in the area.
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0: I checked from stealth always, or no traffic crashes seen.
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0: 2D-31, 2D-32, squad traffic for mental disorder, 50 McCullough Drive. The wife is having postpartum psychosis. She is being erratic and violent. We are still gathering further. Ambulance has been started. Zebra 32 responding to Zebra 31, clear of call.
1: Enough.
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0: T031, is this currently physical or not?
1: 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If she did leave, it would be in a silver Kia Carnival.
0: Okay, sorry.
1: 2222.

0: 32 by 31, 2 by 32. 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
1: Rear end to confirm, there's nothing physical between the two.
0: Negative, nothing physical mentioned, and no suicidal statements.
1: Okay, thanks.
0: 2224.
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1: Hey, Paul, 39, time to stop 2238. 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

0: 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Squad traffic for a headache at 7508 Court, Apartment A is an Adam.
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0: Be the 3871 southbound out with OSV and a spot.
2: 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Out on the stop with OSV at 2257.

0: Paul 32, traffic offense, intersection of Wilmington Road and North Parksville, now westbound on Wilmington.
1: 32.
0: Westbound, silver Ford F-150 all over the roadway.
1: 32.
0: 2300.

0: 32. Is there a complaint following?
1: Affirmative. We're now driving 35 and a 50 in the middle of the roadway.

0: 8 All-32. I believe it's actually going to be eastbound in Bloomington and just turned north on North of George Road on the county line.
1: 32, clear. I'm getting off Bloomington Road, 71 now.
0: Yeah, clear. 2302.

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1: 30 cents.
0: We're transferring the call to Clinton County. They're going to be south and north of Georgia out of jurisdiction now.
1: Where?
0: 2032.

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1: Person.
0: Call has been transferred. Are you available?
1: Name.
0: Play your work.

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1: 2033.
0: Franklin is requesting a female officer for a pat down. I believe they're going to be at East 5th Street in Anderson. Are you available?
2: 2033, if 2010 approves again.
0: 2010.
2: Ten affirmative.
0: 33 clear?
2: 33 clear. Well, Franklin and we're in Lebanon's stuff to keep off. We'll be around.
0: Fair clear. Oh, well, now. 2030.

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1: Yeah, 2022.

0: 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Clear 45 to 23, 23. Break 8 ball 30.
1: Very good.
0: Franklin said affirmative. I believe they're going to be waiting on a tow truck for the vehicle, then they'll have an officer route. Their dispatch will call over when they are.
1: Sorry, I'm clear. You can send a transport to 31. He's aware.
0: That's clear. 22-24.

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1: 1027, you're seeing secure.
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0: Yeah, I'm Osprey.
3: 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No, it's not me.
0: King Ocean Mary, 5575. Appears to be on off the post.
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0: Can't find anybody inside. 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Left a voicemail. We'll be back available.
1: That's fair. 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

0: April 14, April 34, it's rolling domestic, the area 22 and 123.
1: 14.
2: 34.
0: The people crying in the car, the male and the female screaming at each other. We're trying to get a better location.
1: Okay, en route.
0: 14, you're responding to 17.

0: It's at 51 Almond Street. There's two stories, single family with that vibe. I've got nothing showing. House is evacuated, all the way across the street.
1: You're clear, battalion on scene. Two stories, single family, nothing showing. House is evacuated with command 020.

0: April 14, April 34, there's still Station 71. It's not physical, it's only verbal. Started over a rape rage incident. Will be in a white Honda Civic.
1: Napalm Air Force clear, on scene, out of vision. I'll get your plate in a second.
0: You're clear, 620.
1: Napalm Air Force, going to be Ohio, King Young, 1900.
0: Current no one on a white 2016 Volkswagen 4.

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I'll be at Camp Creek and Anthony Trace, King John Charles, 4156.

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1: 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Boy, Lincoln Ocean, Adam King, out of Sam.

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Snake is 75 north, near Austin. John, Charles Young, 46930.

0: 2011, Alpha signing 2012, a mental disorder, Hell Spring Healthcare.
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0: It's called by attorney Amber, saying that the people in the room won't identify themselves. The caller's unsure what room number he's in. They're still there now.
1: T011 is clear. You can have your single unit.
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0: 2211, we'll put the passengers in the front door on your call.
1: That's clear. Is this a staff member calling this into?
0: I do not believe so.
1: That's clear.

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1: Are you aware of that traffic report, Taylor?
2: Did you advise you do not need a canine?
0: No, I do. I just didn't hear you from the traffic.
2: You're clear. I'm trying to find one.

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1: 12-8.
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1: That's clear. Thank you.

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1: Affirmative, they advise that they need us.
0: I think they still want you to come talk to them. They just advised room 1204 or 1203.
1: That's correct.
0: 408.

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0: 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King Robert William 5548.

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1: April 39.
0: 29 northbound 71, Florida, 19 David, George, Ida Queen.

Lieutenant, the stop is 134. Reaches out of Pensacola, Florida on a gray Ford.

0: Can you do 11 traffic count?
1: Excuse me, 11.
0: 73, 75. King George Henry, 2422.

0: Hazel 39 Squad Traffic for an allergic reaction, 565 Auburn Group.
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0: 报班长十二个小
1: 时。哎，好的，明白。
2: 27 southbound 71 William Zebra 4547.

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0: 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They did advise that there is a train blocking Farmington and Chautauqua.

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0: 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It's a black Chevy 4-door, no visible plate.

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1: 8-11.
0: The 75 southbound, south 122, Frank Young William, 9557.

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0: 45, 223.

0: April 39 squad traffic for a fall 293 Buena Vista.
1: Fall 39.
0: Caller's husband fell out of bed, still getting further.
1: Here.
0: 246.

0: Gilligan, 52, squad traffic for breathing problems at Avalon by Ottervine, room 502.
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1: He's a mark available, freak.
0: Go ahead.
1: Attaches to the fire on Nicholson, if you would.
0: I don't have a fire on Nicholson. Can you give me an address?
1: Nine five five four Nicholson Road.
0: You're clear.

0: I'll have to call them back. From what we gathered is they were not sure when they dispatched it to us.
1: Okay.
0: G-12.
1: Just information. Tanker 12, Medic 15 were cleared of the initial structure fire in Miami. While leaving the scene, there's another fully involved structure fire that we're currently on. We're operating off their 87 break.
0: Good.
1: The new address with Tanker 12 and Medic 15 currently on scene is going to be 9554 Nichols. 9554 Nichols.
0: Nuclear, I have Medic 15 on there. I'll put Tanker 12, Engine 20 is on the way.
2: Engine 20 is correct on off 37.
1: Communication by cell phone, you would lose the last track here.
0: We have the call created. Medic 15 is on it. I'll put Tanker 12 and clear off that original at SaberShip.
1: Yeah, clear. We need clear on. We're working on Op 87 with Montgomery County.
0: Affirmative. 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
1: 14, clear break.
0: Go ahead.
1: He's disabled within the roadway or the parking lot.
2: Chief, well, if you have engine 20, go to intertownship with me.
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1: Medic 15 has been requested back to the original fire scene if you can change the route around.
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0: April 14, I'll be out with that vehicle, break for a plate.
1: April 14, go ahead.
0: King Edward King, 5173. Just for information, we are off the roadway.
1: You're clear. It's current no one's on a red 2006 GMC truck on tomorrow.

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1: Hey, Paul Levin.
0: 75 north of 122. It's going to be a blue SUV, air registration.

0: 8-Eleven. 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
1: You're good, actually.
0: You're welcome, 341.

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2: 2012.
0: Caller states her brother is trying to kill him. States he flies around and thinks he's Spider-Man. His brother's downstairs and upstairs at the same time. Thinks he has weapons, but doesn't know what he has right now.
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0: 343, transferring to Terry Motown, 344.
2: Oh, it's clear. Be here.
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1: Negative, we'll continue.
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1: 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I'm confirming if they're still on scene at the 9554 Nicholson Road.
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0: 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Could you stake a squad, please? We had the transportal.
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0: You're clear. 5.2.

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0: Napalm 40 in Charlotte, South 11.
1: Napalm 40, go ahead.
0: 30 mile marker, 75 southbound. The higher distribution, John Frank William, 8880.

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Units on scene at Torrey.

0: 10, the top 535 returns clear on winds to a silver 2015 Chevy truck out of Millbrook. 535. Units on scene at Torrey Pine, safety check. Two zero 11, 2 0 10, 2 0 12, safety check.
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0: 541.

0: 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Is that Chief 12?
1: Hey, sir. How do you show my status?
0: Chief 12, I got you available.
1: Here, sir. Thank you.
0: 549, you want me to put you in quarters?
1: Yeah, that's fine. Thank you.
0: You're welcome. 549.

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1: Medic 57, we're okay. 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
0: Check okay, 15, 653.

0: 2022, 2021, a trespassing for the beginning of grade school on North Street.
1: 2021.
2: 22. Yeah.
0: Employee advises there is a homeless man sleeping near the front door. They want him to leave.
2: Where?
0: Clear, 7:27.

0: to level. 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
1: Sorry, repeat where you are.
0: The trespassing complaint.
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1: Lincoln 23.
0: We're still obtaining further. It's a female that fell sometime last night. They're in the driveway.
1: 23,
0: 741.

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0: 22 since you were 23. Suspicious persons at KW Drive-In, 450 South Main.
1: 21 is clear. He's probably the same individual from earlier.
0: You're clear. All right, got it.
2: Take it to 23.
0: Now a female looking into the windows and acting suspicious, but it's no longer on scene.
2: Twenty-three, please.

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1: Communications from Lieutenant Hudson.
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1: Lieutenant 53 is Jimmy Cincinnati, over in command.
3: Zebra 22, I'll ask you that with
2: Lieutenant
3: him.
2: 53.
3: Main and Mill.
2: American Lieutenant, command. 905.
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0: choose it between two. Some male and female match that same description at Central and South Main.
1: Male and female. I don't know.

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1: 71.5.
0: 919.

0: Lincoln 22 to Lincoln 23. Suspicious person in the area 251 West Lower Springboro.
1: Lincoln 23.
2: To Lincoln 22.
0: Caller advisor is a suspicious looking male, white shirt and dark pants. He walks into the subdivision across the street.
2: Twenty-three, clear.
0: 22 also second recovered property, 7524 Old Woods.

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1: would you put on the side call?
0: 22, that's affirmative.
1: Cover property 7524 Old Woods for firearms.
0: That's it.
1: 528.

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1: 19-23.
0: The elderly couple walking on Springboro Road, who are in southbound, advised a car had to swerve around them.
1: 23, correct.
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0: Okay, 37 LZ.

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0: Reference the well-being check on 2 Lincoln 23. I checked Red Line 5 points around Springer Road all the way up to 741. I haven't seen any elderly people wobbling around on the roadway. If they want to cancel, they can.
1: You're clear, 2 Lincoln 23, clear direct.
2: I heard them. They're UTL. I don't see them wobbling, any elderly people wobbling either.
1: You're clear, 2 Lincoln 23.

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1: Phase 2 in turn to 80. Heard a male talking in the background. I'm going to call back now.
3: You're clear.
1: 10-15. 2 23. On call back, they advise no emergency.
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0: Hey, Paul 21, slow traffic for breathing problems, 7093 Shaker Road.
1: Okay.
0: Great, don't you mean?

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0: 630 North Main Street with King Queen Henry 3359.
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0: 10-12, Warren County North Units, primary south is restricted, 1028.
1: Medic 15. Can we get a call back just to verify the street address, please?
2: You're replaced, am I?

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1: Good.
0: The caller did confirm 7093 Shaker. It looks like the access is on Bence Road. She said it's a house on the corner with a basketball court behind trees and another house.
1: You're clear. We'll take a look. Thank you.

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0: 2/23 multi-sighting, 2/22 disorderly attractor supply. 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
1: Clear
0: 2/23, clear on the multi-signing.
2: EMS 15, so
0: 2/22.
3: 22.
0: Were you clear on the disorderly or multi-assigned to?
3: Negative, European.
0: Affirmative, says the tractor supply. Males possibly went to the bathroom and did drugs, and now is at the service desk. Mean disorderly. 30-year-old white male. Wearing a single shirt.
2: EMS 15, status check.
0: Sure, 10:30.
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0: To Lincoln 23, harassment pass at the PD.
4: Lincoln 23.
0: Callers in the lobby filing a report against her ex-husband.
4: 23, clear.
0: 10:38. Stand by one. Tylenol morphine is primary self is no longer restricted, 10:38. 2/91, go ahead.
1: Link 22 is on a step past, all back up 23, you can take 22 off.
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1: Very popular, everybody.
0: Okay, please, I'm 44.

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1: 25, please.
0: 10:46.

0: APOL 25, the well-being check's been upgraded to mental disorder. APOL 21 attaching you as well.
1: 25, I'm clear.
2: 7, I'm clear.
0: 10, 46.

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1: 25.
0: That's a campus center. Patients all out of the wheelchair. They're alert and breathing.
1: Yes, sir.
0: 10:47.
2: Ceiling at 22.
0: Ceiling at 22, go ahead.
2: Can I have this report number?
0: Affirmative, it's Lincoln Paul 26080105 99.
1: Hey, Paul 10.
0: Hey, Paul 10, go ahead.
1: Regarding the mental disorder, are we still on the phone with the complainant?
0: Affirmative.
1: Get the his wife's phone number and address to the call, please.
0: Directly 1048.

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0: I'm South 1052. Return to current 01 to a red 2012 Chevy station wagon out of Lebanon, CCW attached. Unit is responding to the mental disorder on Union. Caller is advising the female has tried to kill herself by shutting the garage door and sitting in the running vehicle.
1: Call 25, I'm clear. 21, clear. Hey, Paul, 10 clear.
0: 10:52.

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0: 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We need a squad, please.
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0: Spoke to a male, he gave the address, and then he hung up and said he would call back.
1: Here.
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0: 1110. Hey, Paul 22.
2: 22, bitch.
0: Spoke to the caller on callback. He advised he's bleeding from a surgical site, but he doesn't want to get transported yet, and he needs to collect his belongings and he disconnected on us again.
2: Yeah.
0: 11-10.

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1: 25, negative 4, I.
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1: 25, sir.
0: Clear 1114.
2: Hey, Paul 10, can you see if Carlisle can mutual aid that for us?
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0: 2023, I hang up, 745 Sellers Walk. 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I'll call back when you have voicemail.
1: Yeah, clear.
0: 1115.
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0: 25.
2: Medic 31. Transporting to Kettering.
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0: 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That looks like they started a squad for a hemorrhage.
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0: Hey, Paulton, clear direct. 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
0: There's a subject at the sheriff's office reference harassment called over to us from the sheriff's office. 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

0: 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B-73 just west of Bunnell with Paul, Frank, and Nora, 7967, break for others.
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0: 8 Paul 21, 8 Paul 25, domestic violence, 3405 Moyer Drive. We do have a note for TWD response on all calls. There's an autistic female, verbally and physically abusive and known to threaten with knives. Are you still single unit?
1: Confirmative, I'm in the area. I'll advise. Call 25, I'm clear.
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0: Were you able to make contact with 2 Henry 21? The wrong number was in the call. We've got the correct number now.
1: I was not. I tried the number in the call.
0: You're clear. We've corrected it. I'll send it back to you.

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2: April 25.
1: 25, go ahead.
2: You can release the squad.
1: Sir, I'm releasing the squad. Two William 21. Safety check.
3: Medic 315.
0: Come up here, give me 20. 315, go ahead.
1: 1405.
3: PD has released you.
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3: 1406.

0: to Lincoln 23. Turn 91, hang up.
1: Lincoln 23.
0: Phase 2, showing an uncertainty of 64 meters, showing an area of the career center.
1: 23,
0: sir. It looks like it is going to be on the building. Do you want me to get back to the same unit?
1: I'm sorry, repeat that again?
0: It does show that it's going to be on the building. Do you want me to get it to the same unit?
1: Yes, but I'll also check the area.
0: Yeah.

0: 10-51.
1: Correct.
0: We had a hangup that was showing to be at the career center on callback. They did state no emergency. They confirmed their name and they were on the bus at the career center. That's Christian Kessler.
1: Okay, great.
0: 1411. 2 Baker 41, safety check.
1: Oh, okay, 25, please.
0: 1411.

0: Paintball 20 for President Transport. Fairmont County, Joe.
1: Paintball 20, can you hold it for record section?
0: Paintball 20, will you advise, please, on record?
1: We can notify them. We sent out the transport with court services.
0: Fairmont.

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1: To Lincoln 23.
0: Everything's okay here at the Career Center. 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
1: Your grandma.

0: to Lincoln 23 and to Lincoln 21. Person 22. And shot a crash. No injuries at 122 and 741.
1: Lincoln 23.
0: A black Ford F-150 and a white Chevy pickup on 741.
1: 23, sir.
2: 22 to clear, come.
0: They're responding at 1416. It does look like it's going to be in the southbound lane, kind of across from Marathon.
1: 23,
2: Frank. 23, Frank.

0: 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Criminal warrant here, MDC.
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0: 14-23.
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0: 8-4 21 is going to have a female juvenile signal too.
1: 25, you're trying that. 21, go ahead.
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1: See you, sir. Bye.
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0: to Lincoln, 23 to Lincoln, 22. Swampy assigning another non-injury traffic crash, the 5542 block of North State Route 48.
1: To Lincoln 22, all clear from the air handling.
0: You're clearing from your current and headed to that crash. 1429.

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0: 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Newbaker 41 is going to try it with me.
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0: Request for medics, one of the drivers feeling dizzy.
1: Request for medics for a driver feeling dizzy involved in the crash, 1439.

0: St. Paul 25 for non-injury traffic crash at 123 and Durst.
1: Paul 25.
0: Two vehicles, no injuries reported. So white 2012 Town and Country van and an orange Mustang.
1: Clear.
0: 1440.

0: 2 Lincoln 23. Disregard on that stack hangup. It looks like serve watch is on. I'll go to 33. 2 Lincoln 33. We received a 911 hangup, base 2 and 36.11 meters at Enbridge, 1157, West Bay Route 122.
1: 33 clear.
0: 1442.

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0: 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They were mowing the lawn.
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0: 1444.

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0: minor damage. We'll be out of the
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0: April 20. What is that, U.S. traffic on primary?
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0: Turn on 25, clear.
1: 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I just need the engine, no squad. 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

0: April 22, April 24 for neighbor dispute at Cedar Creek Mobile Home Park, 9500, call it lot 40.
1: April 22. April 24.
0: The caller is Shannon Yates, advising that the neighbor is outside yelling at her and reporting her. The neighbor lives at lot 1, Tammy Leapfrog.

0: 20. I'll take it.
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0: Tuesday for 33, 30, and 31. For domestic in progress at 34 Woodhill.
1: 33. 30. 31.
0: The caller is Devonna Edmond advising that her boyfriend got mad because she's asked him to leave. He was throwing things around. The male took the complainant's gun. He is on probation. He currently has it in his pocket. He just put his hands on the collar and put her in a headlock.
1: 30 clear. 31 clear. Emergency.
0: They're advising that the Smith & Wesson handgun is not loaded. He broke items in the residence at Devon Noble, 39-year-old black male.
2: 33, what's he wearing?
0: Family one.

0: Attention on North Yen, primary one town restricted, first from Marina, and 1512. Thirty-three, 78 Glacier, Marin Van, he's still in the residence.
1: Yes.

0: To Zebra 33. Is the caller still in her bedroom?
1: Affirmative on that. The caller did advise that the male was aware that the officers were called. She did state that he may shoot the police, but Sim said that the gun was not loaded, but the ammo is in the house.
0: Okay. Who was the suspect's name?
2: Zebra 30 arrival.
1: Zebra 30 on scene.
2: 31
1: frame. 15-13.
0: To Zebra 33, can you try to get a phone number for these suspects?
1: Fair enough.

0: Excuse me, Roger. You have the caller on the line.
1: No problem.
0: What's your name?
1: Looks like a Devonna Edmonds.
0: We have contact with the mail up front.
1: Here.
2: Meeting orders. Peace and fine.
1: They're in contact with mail out front, being compliant, 1515.
3: Press 19 is responding.
0: We have one more attend.
1: Press 19 responding, 1515.
0: Can be released and you can release the channel too.
1: We're now detained and releasing the channel at 1515. Thanks, John Orsina. Primary one's no longer restricted at 1515.

0: small tweet file.
1: Morning, guys. Go ahead.
0: Okay, I'm clear of the first crash. Citation issued. Put me out with the second crash. Same location.
1: Yeah, clear of the first citation issued and now with the second. 1515.

0: April 25.
1: April 25.
2: Can you cancel their engine? They haven't responded yet. Can you go ahead and cancel?
1: They're on disregarding the engine. Rescue 19, Battalion 20. Person first 20, Rescue 19, are you clear on the Fitchburg?

0: Call 24, also call vehicle 22 for harassment. Correct complaint at 24-40-12, North US Route 42.
1: Hey, call 24, clear. Is the caller at the airport?
0: I just asked, anyway.
2: Chief 19, a status check.

0: Would you?
1: Lincoln 22, go ahead.
0: Can you show why you're the only available?
2: Chief 19, a status check.
1: Yeah, sir. April 24, does look like she is currently at the airport.
0: April 24, correct.

0: Good morning.
1: We're trying to do a status check on Chief 19. He's not answering. Is he on scene?
0: You're clear. We'll be on scene momentarily. Hour 5.
1: Okay, 24. You're clear. 1522.
2: Okay. Will you see if she'll leave the airport and we can meet at the sheriff's office?
1: Fair enough.

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0: April 24.
1: April 24.
0: The caller stating that she's not able to leave the airport, that she would be able to meet at the SO later. She cannot drive. Her husband would have to take her later.
1: Okay. I'm responding to the airport.
0: I'm responding to the airport.

0: and possibly four claims.
1: Fair enough. That is going to be a phase two, but the uncertainty is 11 meters. It's showing in that field across from Pleasant Grove Church.
0: Your question.
1: 1541.

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1: I'll be en route to Warren County with one male. Break for beginning.
0: You're en route to Warren County with one male. Go ahead.
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0: vehicle 31, squad traffic for a stroke, 7913, Franklin Street.
1: 31, clear.
0: 1600.

0: 2 Adam 32, multi sunny 8 Paul 31 for domestic 717 Fairview.
1: Yeah, I'm 32.
2: Paul 31.
0: Carly's partner is breaking into the bedroom. They advise they may be on drugs. And now the partner is now downstairs. They seem the door to the bedroom is barricaded.
1: Yeah, 32, clear.
3: Eight oh five. Check with Franklin, see if they can back up Carlisle on that. 31's coming from 11.
0: 805, that's clear.

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0: Hey, call 33, I'm sorry, did you say clear or go ahead?
1: I'm clear.
0: 16 and 4.

0: Zebra 31, stacking a suspicious circumstances pass. 5 Clear Creek, Franklin Road, Apartment 1.
1: Go ahead with it.
0: Caller's wanting to report child neglect. Stated he saw the neighbor's child trying to get into the house, but he was not able to. He also did not see the mother around.
1: Clear one,
0: 1607.

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0: The caller is responding to your PD. His EP is 5 minutes. He wants to speak to you in person.
1: Yeah.
0: 1608.

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0: April 34, multi-signing April 33 for suspicious person 10378 Mara Wazilrib. Caller is not on scene. She saw a male on her Ring doorbell camera, stated that he was stuck and wanted a caller to come help him. Caller does recognize him as a door dasher in the area. Caller is requesting deputies check to see what's going on. She did not see a disabled vehicle or anything else on the camera.
1: Hello.
0: 16-16.

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0: Yes, ma'am. We'll be conducting the testing of the baby box. Could you notify them when you get your arm?
1: Yes, sir.

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1: 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Dispatch is normal.
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1: Good, 32 clear.
0: 1633.

0: Engine 77 is in the area, investigating.
1: Engine 77 in the area, investigating at 1635. We had an additional caller, said it was at Hill Station in Dallasburg. Engine 77, there should also be a caller on scene waiting for you. Clear 1636.

0: Engine 77. You can see what's on scene. 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Contact Duke so they can get the tree out of the wires.
1: You're clear.
0: Pull number is 24 William. 244 Edward. 24 William. 244 Edward.
1: You're clear. Stand by.

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0: That's where 1642.

0: 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Both your squad runs, your terrain's 40. Can I show you available from both?
1: Yes, please, thanks.
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0: You're wanting car communications. It's also in the communication line. None of the wires are down. 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It's just in the wires. 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
0: Can you advise if there's loss of power in the area?
1: Stand by, nobody said anything. 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
1: 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Give us 10, please.
0: You're clear on 10 and 1645. 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
0: Unsure on the amount of houses, but so far there are at least six to eight homes affected on Dallasburg.
1: You're cleared. Duke's going to call back with an ETA and we'll advise them then.
0: You're clear. We'll stand by until we get the ETA.
1: You're clear.
0: Can you go ahead and release that group?

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0: 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Henry Victor Boy, 8542.

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0: Zebra 30, your time is up at 1649. The tag is expired, no one, on a 2022 Nissan on the Waynesville.

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0: I know you're out of service, but we have a Carolyn Thornton that is requesting a phone call for your unit. 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
0: We've diverted. Can you show me out at the Middletown Walmart?
1: You're clear out at Middletown Walmart at 1658.

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0: In reference to my animal complaint, can you just identify the dog warden, please? 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
0: Mr. Rex, comment one, you can disregard on that.
1: That's clear, 1701.

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1: Italian 31.
0: This is going to be a semi-trailer, is that correct?
1: It's a semi-truck with a trailer on fire.
0: Clear.
1: They're advising the rear brakes are what's on fire.
0: Hi, everyone. 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
2: Two Baker 41, squad traffic for a seizure at Pine Ridge Care Center, 463 East Pike.
3: 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In route.
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1: Command, go ahead.
0: Do you have a key holder for this address?

0: We spoke with the alarm company again. Rob Miller stated that staff is on scene to meet with the fire department. Are they not contacting you?
1: That's a negative. We've found no staff in the building or outside or around the building.
0: You're clear. I have two phone numbers. I'll try.
1: Thank you.

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0: 1719.
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0: 1721.
2: Warren County to Chief 60.
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2: There's a staff member, Eric Foster, that lives on site. He should be arriving any moment in a dark maroon Hyundai SUV.
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0: Chris's team is on scene with a 17-year-old Bailey Wilson, who is having delusions and losing touch with herself. Nothing is active right now. We do have a squad responding as well.
2: You're clear.
1: 33 responding. Not all for clear. Do you need PD or just manual?
0: I can ask the fire department if they need the PD to respond.

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0: You can disregard 52. I'll take a single unit.
1: 33, that's clear. AFL 52, are you clear?
2: Over. Hello.
1: 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Halo 6 for safety check.

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1: 41, you're jumping off the 1731. The tag is current 01 on the Black 2020 tag. 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
1: Chief 60.
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0: Beam me on 73 in front of the main entrance. 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
1: Good.
0: Registration is current along to a blue 2004 Dodge truck out of Middletown. There is a NICS deny transaction file showing for the RL at Jennifer Wainwright.
1: Here.
0: 1759.

0: questions. Have you ever complained?
1: Good.
0: You show ATVs, if you want on the scene. At the Cincinnati Open, we are going to need a medic unit for transport and respond to the first aid.
1: Exactly. What's the nature for the medic?
0: Got a patient that's hypotensive.

0: APOP 30, Criminal Warrant Service, through Butler County.
1: Very good.
0: Butler County, that was Amanda Harding, confirmed to the SO. Responding from Hamilton, requesting to meet at the Speedway at 23 New Carver Road, ETA 15 to 20.
1: Sir, ground player, if you're wishing that to 35, please.
0: That's clear. Hey, Paul, 35.
2: 35, I'm clear, direct, respond.
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0: A dog was left in a white Dodge Ram truck near the Liberty Tax sign. Sounds like the dog has been there for 10 minutes. No owner seen.
1: Thank you, gentlemen.
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0: Paul 30, Criminal War Service, request from Monroe. Monroe is out with a Desmond Carr, confirmed through the Sheriff's Office. The ETA to the Traders World, 601 North Union, is less than 10.
1: Sorry, I'm bad.
0: 1820.
2: 2031.
0: 2031.
2: That animal complaint was handled. You can show the 32 back available.
0: That's clear. 1830.

0: April 30.
1: Will you see if Monroe can meet April 31st at his meeting location with Public County? He hopes to take both.
0: You're clear. I'll call over.

0: Hey, Paul, sorry.
1: Perfect.
0: They are able to meet at New Garber. They do not have any tech.
1: Sorry, sir.
0: Hey, Paul, 35.
2: 35.
0: Confirming if you're on the scene. Break.
2: I'm on scene. Good.
0: Monroe will send their unit to New Garber as well. Butler County also just advised the female that they have in Rutland has an assault precaution and is going back and forth. They're advising you may want two units for her.
2: Clear. Just make sure all 30s work.
0: Hey, all 30.
1: There we go.
0: Butler County just called over advising the female that they have in Route 8 Ball 35 location has an assault precaution and said is going back and forth. I don't know what that means, but they're advising 8 Ball 35 might want an additional unit on me.
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0: Hey, Ball 33, you're clear, 1833.
1: Day 430, I'm clear.
0: 30, you're clear, 1833.

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0: Union and Innovation, King Charles David, 3055.
1: Hey, Paul 31, your mic is low. Your time is up at 1834. Texas Kurt, Wampel, Black 2017, Hyundai Stage Wagon, out Franklin.
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2: Call 34, Charlie.
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2: 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Both units on scene, 8-2-3-9.
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1: 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Put me out on a welfare jacket. Oregon, Bayberry.
0: That's fair. I'm seeing 1845.

0: two Lincoln 32 squad traffic for an animal by 8655 Ridge Creek Court.
1: Jimmy, thank you.
0: Referencing. Stand by. Possibly someone refusing medical. Someone was attacked by a neighbor's dog. The complaint is worked up on the 911 line right now. They're now advising that no one is hurt, but if the dog's attacked, he will hurt the dog. Still requesting police at this time.
1: Jimmy, thank you,
0: 18.9.

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2: Hey, Paul 34, your time is up at 1852. Tag has expired. No long smoke, black 2014 Mercedes, station wagon out of that one.
1: William 31, traffic stop.
2: 2 William 31.
1: 42 in Maine. King David Union 2702.
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0: Nate Poulter.
1: 35 standby. 2 William 3100, time stop is 1852. Tag has expired in a long for a white 2016 Mazda station wagon out of Fairborn. Hey, Paul 35, Brad.
2: Grab 1 mile, Singleton, Rocket. County.
1: Okay. 35, you're clear. And Rouse says jail 1853.

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0: I'm not seeing myself attached to the traffic stop. Is it on your end?
1: Negative, I'll reattach it.
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0: 805.
1: Myself and 812-29 are out with the suspect vehicle from Deerfield at the Target in South London.
0: That's clear. Do you need anything additional?
1: Yeah, I'll break for the tag.
0: Scott.
1: King George Victor, 9486.
0: You're clear. That is a tag from the earlier target.
1: Halo 6, I'm out with him as well.
0: Halo 6, any +39, both on scene, 19-02.

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1: 805, we're all right.
0: Clear checks, okay. And APOL. Sorry, what unit had traffic?
1: 35, right.
0: Go ahead.
2: Can you make 33 primary on his transport? 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
0: That's clear. 1939.

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0: Chief 12, I'm responding.
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0: Take your 12 on the air.
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3: Nothing showing.
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0: 806, you copy him out with all three. You're at 4 Nixon, Lebanon Route.
1: 806, you're out with all three subjects, 4 Nixon, and Lebanon Road.
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0: Just pull up.
1: You're clear, 1925.
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1: Hey, Paul 30, I'm around. Blue Date, 05 is on scene as well.
0: Captain 11, I'm on the scene.
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1: 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You're clear. I was 806, 1927.

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0: Julian and 33.
1: Julian and 33.
0: I believe the dog warden is attempting to give you a phone call now. His number's in the call.
1: 33 clear.
0: 1935.

0: Madison.
1: And then John Wayne County North, as far as south, is not restricted for Mason at 1937.
2: Go ahead from Relay 52.
0: He was like, just upgraded to a shooting. The man on the line said he just shot his mother. I had a Tower 52, Battalion 51.
2: Okay, you're clear. Show stage in the area. Let us know when we can respond in.
0: That's clear. PD just marked on scene.

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1: 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We are advised they are starting the SWAT team now.
0: Very unclear. Also, I'll be switching to South.
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0: They were able to drag the female out of the home. They're requesting that you enter through the butler warning flag on Windward. They applied a tourniquet, but they need more. They requested that you respond to 1433 Windward.
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0: Attention all Warren County North, yes, primary staff will be unrestricted. Any units involved in the Mason shooting switch to Law 3. Again, Law 3 about be utilized in 1954. Hey, Ball 34, do you have a stop?
1: Yeah, put me at East Pike and Front Street, outside King Robert Zebra, 8784.

0: Battalion 51, a safety check.
1: Battalion 51, medic 51, medic 59. Safe, push out 20.
0: Clear on 20, 20 under.
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